you to stop and listen. Listen to the fat bass. It'll show you you're alive. And listen to this fat bass that will send the blood coursing through your veins.

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But we want you to pretend that it's the most fantastic thing you ever heard.

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It's so strong. Pure perfection from beginning to the end. I'm here once again. Blow your mind with the rocking fun. I'm keeping on with my word. It's so strong. Pure perfection from beginning to the end. I'm here once again. Blow your mind with the rocking fun. I'm keeping on with my word. It's so strong. Pure perfection from beginning to the end. I'm here once again. Blow your mind with the rocking fun. I'm keeping on with my word. It's so strong. Pure perfection from beginning to the end. I'm here once again. Blow your mind with the rocking fun. I'm keeping on with my word. It's so strong. Pure perfection from beginning to the end. I'm here once again. Blow your mind with the rocking fun. I'm blow your mind with the rocking.

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Rhythm and blues, jazz, ragtime, cowboy songs, country songs, folk songs, all have contributed greatly. Delta Cadillac.